Fitz got a groove. We'll give it to you just the way you like it. On the essence of HU 88.1 WHOV, where jazz lives.

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10: 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I wanted to talk to you today about one simple piece of advice. Go see your doctor. Stop messing around before you actually get ill. One of the things that breaks my heart that I'm seeing on a regular basis is people waiting until the last minute. They live their life. They don't go to the doctor. And I understand it can be unnerving going to see a medical professional and you're scared what they might say. But I think you should take into account what they might say if you wait too long. Don't ignore if there's a family history of hypertension. Don't ignore it if there's a diabetic history in the family. You got to make sure you're getting yourself evaluated. I'm tired of seeing our people die early because they just trifling. They don't want to go in. They got every excuse in the world, and it just is not going to help you. When you on the receiving end of seeing people come in with blood pressures through the roof, or their diabetes is way out of control, or they already have cancer, or you see them with a heart attack or chronic kidney disease, and you know if they had just come in earlier, you could have helped them. I can't tell you how much that troubles my heart. So I'm imploring everyone, go see your doctor. Stop messing around before something that you can't reverse happens. Stay blessed. Know God loves you, and so do I.
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1: Mm-hmm.
0: Season 13 rolls on. I am Montez the Wiz Martin.
1: I am Kevin the Moose Anderson.
0: This is the Regal Beagle Part 3, ladies and gentlemen. You saying, what is the Regal Beagle? Where do y'all get these names?
1: They come to us. It's not like we go out here searching for them. They just come to us. And our Regal Beagle shows have really highlighted some of the advancements in the fourth stream of jazz that have been made along the lines of the electronica music, bossa nova,
0: acid jazz,
1: a little hip hop splashed in there.
0: Mm-hmm.
1: All of that just kind of meshed together. Music with really no category.
0: Look it up on Spotify or iTunes or Pandora. It's going to come up as electronic or it's going to come up as lounge music. Something along those lines.
1: Those names is cool, but I'd rather roll with the Regal Beagle.
0: Mm-hmm. Absolutely. These first three songs sets the table, kind of gives you a good idea of what we're talking about when we dive into the Regal Beagle.
1: JBS was given to us by Chaz Budnick meets the Madsen 2 album that they put out back in 2017. Star Stuff, man. Amazing album. One of those small pieces of music that really changed my life, man.
0: Ooh. Dig it, brother. I can dig it. My man Chaz, coming out of Columbia, South Carolina. Some of you all may know him as Toro E. Moy, which we'll get into a little bit later on in the volume. This brother has been really breaking all musical boundaries, knocking down walls. You really cannot categorize his music or put him into a box. He kind of does it all. But this is what he likes to consider his prog rock or fusion jazz record. He's been dabbling with the sounds a little bit here and there. But this record with the Madsen 2, which are two brothers that perform with him live on tour, they really stretched out and just brought the fusion jazz to a new level, man. I really am digging what they're doing on this Star Stuff album. Really, really cool stuff. Love the guitar work in it.
1: Live Tropical Fish, featuring Miss Deborah Jordan, blessed us with Believe. And it comes from a release that was put out back in 2010. The Day Is Too Short to Be Selfish.
0: This Believe cut right here, man, made me a believer in Live Tropical Fish. I tell you what, brother. Rounding out the set, bringing you back to the Star Stuff CD with a cut called Don't Blame Yourself.
1: Mm-hmm.
0: The drumming on this cut is crazy.
1: Yeah, Wiz, when I first was listening to it and getting into it, I know you were saying this was your jam. I was on the JBS, but I was thinking, they really still make fusion nowadays.
0: Without a doubt. Again, I've had the opportunity to see Chaz with the Madsen 2 performing Toro cuts, and I could tell that they were kind of inching and inching towards getting into that fusion record, so I'm glad that they put it out. Folks, don't go anywhere. Relax, get comfy. Put your slippers on or your flops or whatever you got around the house. Get your comfy shoes on. Get ready to boogie because we got a nice set of some good dancing music for you. That's right. It's the Regal Beagle Part 3.
1: Mm-hmm.
0: Inside of Season 13 of the world famous Lessons in Jazz. Volume 142 continues on the other side right here on
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0: You may want to back away from your radio for just a little bit. I can see that smoke coming up off of it. You know what that means. You've been rocking out with the world famous Lessons in Jazz series right here on MD Illegal Rap Radio. The Regal Beagle Part 3, Volume 142. I hope you were grooving with this last set of tunes that we're concluding.
1: I put my dancing shoes on, cut the rug
0: for
1: sure.
0: Cut the rug with?
1: Oh man, yeah, absolutely, brother.
0: You know, I did a little of the moose.

0: Myself, man, with a couple of these tunes. Really like the energy and the texture of these songs. Mind Design kicked everything off. Cosmic Perspective, which was taken from his 2016 release, Body Wash. This is a great piece of electronic work right here.
1: Give you that 80s feel with all those synthesizers and keyboards and stuff like that. Definitely those fat 80s drums are in there, courtesy of the Linn drum machine.
0: Yeah, you can smell the activator, man.
1: Oh, man, dude, I'm telling you, curls galore. Curls galore. Mind Design really doing his thing with this one.
0: Following Mind Design was music from K. Trinada, track Uno, release he put out in 2016, 99.9%. Whereas when this spread it amongst our crew, it's interesting to hear what songs from this K. Trinada album folks were gravitating to and how he made them feel about this younger generation.
1: Absolutely. Shouts out to Tremaine, a.k.a. T-Dot, a.k.a. Treezy. He was the one that put it out there and was like, hey man, y'all need to check this dude out. If anybody needs some good workout music, you're in the gym, you want to hear something that'll definitely keep you motivated, I highly recommend this album. And this kid is awesome, man. Haitian born but raised in Canada. I was listening to an interview he did and he just said he just wanted to bring some feel good vibes and energy to the world of music.
0: And that he truly did.
1: Next up, we heard more music from my man Chaz Bundick, but under his other name, Toro E. Moy. The song's called New Beat. It's from his 2011 release, Underneath the Pine, which was his second full-length album he put out. Man, this is funk and more funk right here. Kind of reminds me of some of that early post-boogie music that we were hearing coming out of the late 70s, going into that first generation of hip-hop music, man.
0: You said post-boogie.
1: Yeah, a lot of folks, when you start looking at that late 70s going into the early 80s, I've seen a lot of folks term it as post-boogie music. You coming out of that disco era.
0: I was going to say post-disco. Okay. That's a different way to look at it. That's definitely a different way to look at it.
1: I mean, shoot, you got to break out those dancing shoes, man, and cut that rug if you're going to get into that post-boogie music. And to me, this is really a good cut that reflects that. And again, also showing you the versatility of Chaz and just the different influences that he has in his music. I love that keyboard and bass play on that record, man.
0: Concluding this set of some up-tempo Regal Beagle jams with Subtract, everybody knows, from the 2014 release, Wonder Where We Land, the deluxe edition. Good looking on bringing this to the table there, Wiz.
1: Got to give shouts out to one of my old co-workers at Monster Music, Courtney. She was the one that put me on to Subtract. And when I heard this Everybody Knows cut, I said, oh, we got to work this into a volume. I love the drums on this cut. Subtract, another one of our UK homies. He literally calls himself Subtract because he wants to remove himself from the equation. He wears masks whenever he performs because he doesn't want people focusing on who's creating the music, but rather the effect of the music on you.
0: I can get with that philosophy.
1: Oh man, I love it. I love it a lot. Keep your eyes peeled for more music from Subtract. This is only his second release, so I'm sure we're going to hear some more from him in the near future.
0: Even though the set is over, there's much more left on your plate here with Volume 142, The Regal Beagle Part 3.
1: You're going to keep mashing with that funk, y'all. Keep it right where you got it. It's the world-famous Lessons in Jazz series on MD

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2: 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I just want to say I love what you're doing with Lessons in Jazz. I love jazz. I thank my dad for introducing me to it. We love you over here in Norfolk. Keep doing your thing.
3: This is Chauncey Brown. You guys are phenomenal. I really appreciate the tribute you just did to Mr. Grant and the mention of the Los Aficionados Jazz Society. They were the bomb in their days. I think it was a great thing for him to give you those albums. You're young men with old souls, which means you got the vigor of youth and the wisdom of the elders. So keep on keeping on and keep on doing what you're doing. Love your show.
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5: 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Wiz, the way you guys just shake up the branch of jazz music, man, to align your audience with another volume. 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Brian, yeah? Big up, enough respect. Bless up.
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0: futuristic sounds of jazz. The fourth stream of jazz is right here. The world famous Lessons in Jazz series, volume 142, continues to truck along. It's the Regal Beagle part 3. I'm Montez the Wiz Martin.
1: I'm the ambassador of jazz, Kevin the Moose Anderson. Man, this is a great set. Double plays from two groups. One being Bad Bad Not Good and the other one
0: Hiatus Coyote.
1: It really changed the sound and complexion of contemporary music since they made their debut. Bad Bad Not Good kicked everything off with Confessions when their 3 album was dropped in 2015. Bad Bad Not Good is a trio.
0: That is correct. They are absolutely a traditional jazz trio, and these three young men have been classically trained in straight ahead jazz. However, they are products of the hip-hop generation, and they became popular by remixing rap songs with jazz tracks. Just really made me a believer in what these young men can do. Following Confessions, we heard Shaolin Monk Motherfunk from the 2015 Hiatus Coyote release, Choose Your Weapon. Napalm is the lead singer. She is a force to be reckoned with. The entire band is out of Australia. They tour extensively throughout the world, but they really do put on a great show here in the States as well.
1: Yeah, when you passed this to me, Wiz, I was tripping on the name, Hiatus Coyote.
0: Mm-hmm.
1: Didn't know what kind of trip I would go on, and instantly fell in love with
0: a very funk-heavy record, but they still are able to show you that they pull from the world of jazz, they pull from the world of R&B, pull from the world of hip-hop even. You hear it laced throughout the album, very nicely put together. Production on this is just superb. We have one more song from them in the set.
1: Next up was that second tune from Bad Bad Not Good. Raise Gun, the instrumental from the Bad Bad Not Good and Ghostface Killah Sour Soul instrumental album.
0: Mm-hmm. Hopefully you'll be able to check out the Sour Soul album itself. But we wanted to give you the instrumental cut just so you could hear how funky these cats get and just how they are really transcending and changing the direction of what people are considering to be jazz, and then also really shaping music for somebody like Ghostface.
1: Concluding this set was that second tune of that Hiatus Coyote double play, The World It Softly Lulls, taken from their 2013 release, Talk Tomahawk.
0: Yeah, this is their first album. This is how I got introduced to them. This gives you a better understanding of the musicians that are in the band. A nice instrumental cut, short and sweet, very, very funky. And a lot of the record is like this, where it's really short songs, but very complex, lots of nuances to them. And again, they really show you how they're pulling from a lot of different genres to mesh their sound together.
1: True indeed, ladies and gentlemen. On the horizon, we have one more set of this Regal Beagle material here with volume 142.
0: It's the world famous Lessons in Jazz series. We hope you've enjoyed this third installment of the Regal Beagle thus far. Don't go anywhere. We've got some more for you on the flip side. We are MD Illegal Rap Radio.

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2: Hip-hop and jazz, we appreciate it, old and young. Thank you so much, Kevin the Moose Anderson, Montez the Wiz Martin, and Marcel Big Cell Kennedy. Are you guys going to close the generation gap here? What, do you think young people like yourself appreciate jazz in the hip-hop generation?
3: It's interesting that you brought up the generation gap. We're really going to enjoy being able to help show people that both of these genres of music have so much in common.
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3: We wanted to use
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1: the fourth stream of jazz.
3: Both of them are forms of black music. Mm-hmm. Both of them originated out of the black working class here in America. Both of them share similar characteristics in how they relate to African characteristics, such as call and response, syncopation, and things of that nature.
2: This is going to be a good discussion. Oh, yeah. I can tell it already. And

0: exposing you to the entire jazz spectrum. It's the world famous Lessons in Jazz series right here on MD Illegal Rap Radio. Volume 142, The Regal Beagle Part 3, is coming to a close. But don't worry, folks, we've got so much more left for you in season 13. Mm-hmm. But right now, let's talk about this last set of good tunes that we heard in The Regal Beagle Part 3.
1: Belladonna kicked everything off. Black Jazz was the cut.
0: Man, loving this right here.
1: Soulful
0: man.
1: Architectures was the album that it was taken from that was released back in 2009. It's one of your cuts, right?
0: Nah, man.
1: I can't remember where we got this from.
0: This cut is grooving, man. I love it. It smokes from beginning to end. I gotta dig up some more Belladonna cuts, because this right here is killer.
1: Lessons gave us Below. The 2014 album entitled Michael.
0: Here comes that Chaz Bundy guy again, mm-hmm, under another name. The Lessons moniker that he has is his house electronic moniker. For anybody that's into real house music, if you want to hear some good house music, take you back to the 90s with some new stuff, check this out. The Below cut, man, it's killer.
1: Mission One was the name of the tune that the Crown City Rockers gave us. This was one of those early

0: 2000 releases, and you can look back and see how the fourth stream of jazz was really getting into swing 2000 and 2001.
1: You had groups like Crown City Rockers, Thievery Corporation, 07, really putting out some cool stuff. And I'm glad that we were able to pull this one back up and bring it into the fold.
0: Last but not least was the 3 Foot People, tuned and titled Zodiac, which was taken from the Freddy Krueger Presents 3 Foot High and Rising, which was released in 2006. This is my

0: all these guys that were bringing MC into the forefront. I love those classic calls and chants, man.
1: And look, just because the volume is over doesn't mean that your LIJ experience has to stop. Do yourself a favor. 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
0: You can also follow us on Instagram, Lessons in Jazz, on Instagram and on Facebook. 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
2: 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Nowadays, it is not easy being a record label that specializes in jazz. In recent years, many of the major and historically significant labels have cut back their artist rosters and scaled down their reissue programs. Yet Blue Note Records, one of the most respected names in jazz, has stayed its course and embraced the winds of change. Volume 42 offers the listener a musical prism comprised of Blue Note recordings from the last 40 years and their impact on the modern musical landscape. The time is now and the place is here. So get ready for the revolutionary sounds of MD Illegal Rap Radio's Volume 42, a musical salute to the finest in jazz since 1939, Blue Note Records.

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We are sending this volume out to Blue Note Records, one of the elite jazz record labels in the history of jazz records and recording. Blue Note Records has launched the career of some of the most famous and infamous jazz artists, singers, musicians, and writers and producers

0: face, yes, I said it, changed the face of jazz music. You see, with the Blue Note album covers, they would have like these intricate photos and things on them. I mean, it just made you want to pick up an album and just, you know, put that on your turntable and play that real quick. The whole vibe that they felt. I mean, the name itself, Blue Note, comes from, you know, the fact that the label owner himself, you know, he was into the blues.
1: Right.
0: We put it into jazz music.
1: That is too ill.
0: Mm-hmm. And it was a rumor that, you know, this dude would just like, he'd be in the studio with the artist, and if he ain't type his head to it, he had to redo the song. If he wasn't feeling it, he was redoing the song. So it wasn't just like this guy wanted to, you know, make money off of music. Nah, this guy wanted to come out here and give you all a piece of what he felt. Blue Note. It's a beautiful thing, y'all.
1: That's real talk.
0: No doubt, no doubt.
1: First set was stellar. We got things moving with Grant Green, and Grant Green is just one of my favorite artists in jazz, period.
0: No doubt, I'm gonna get hip hop right here. He was like the illest to me. Not just because he could play the guitar, but just the songs that he chose, you know?
1: Indeed. The song was called Ease Back from the 1976 Carrying On album. And that was one of those covers, Sal, that you were talking about that just made you want to pick up that record.
0: Exactly, man. Exactly.
1: We followed

0: CD. It was a Grant Green classic, Time to Remember. Reshaped, refunked, and repackaged by my man, Osunlade. And man, he really did do a job on this one.
1: Man, he did his all on this one right here.
0: I mean, he put his whole foot inside of this jam.
1: Just all that funk just came out of it.

0: that's what we're trying to do. We're trying to add our own spin to what people call jazz music.
1: Mm-hmm.
0: Because jazz has influenced almost every genre of music on the face of this planet.
1: That's because it's the cornerstone of music.
0: So you got to give up props. That's what we're doing right here. It's

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I want you to get together. 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

Hi, this is Layla Hathaway, and I am encouraging you to support the world-famous Lessons in Jazz series as they carry out their mission of preserving the rich legacy of jazz. Do that, y'all.

0: Your mature jazz sound for the new millennium. It's MD Illegal Rap Radio, the world famous Lessons in Jazz series, volume 42, in the middle of season number 4. It's dedicated to this little small record label, man. Been out since 1939. Blue Note Records. Wiz, you ever heard of Blue Note Records?
1: Yeah, I heard of them. They're okay.
0: Yeah, they are. They are.
1: Nah, they're really outstanding. They're tremendous.
0: And we're just highlighting some of their contributions that they have made over the vast years that they have been in existence. This break right here includes some of the people that helped to establish them and some of the people that helped to carry that torch on. The set kicked off with one of Blue Note's imports, or one of their groups of artists, I say, from overseas. The group was called Saint Germain. Now, we blessed you with Saint Germain before, back in season 1 on volume 6.
1: Without question.
0: But this jam right here is called Rose Rouge, and it comes from their 2001 CD, Taurus. Get a lot of calls every time we play a jam like this, man. Following Saint Germain was one of the cornerstones of Blue Note's hard bop sound. It was Mr. Art Blakey and the Jazz Messengers from their 1960 album, The Big Beat. Nice tune right there. It's called Lester Left Home.
1: Yeah, man, that's a tight jam, man. I love that song.
0: Love the song. Love Art Blakey, man.
1: Indeed.
0: Great drummer, man. Some of the band's alumni, man, include great trumpeters like Lee Morgan, Freddie Hubbard, Donald Byrd, even the Wynton Marsalis, man, have all played with Art Blakey and his Jazz Messengers. And speaking of his alumni, the guy that was up next is one of Art Blakey's alumni, too.
1: Without doubt, we heard from Wayne Shorter, Speak No Evil, the album, the same title, from 1960. Cold jam right there, man. Wayne Shorter was definitely cooking up some funk when he put that one together. And finally, we rounded things out with Modesky, Martin, and Wood from the 2002 Uninvisible CD. That was Smoke. Moose, that's a tight little jam you picked up there, man.
0: Serious jam right there, man. You know, Modesky, Martin, Wood, and Saint Germain, they're carrying the torch for Blue Note in this new millennium. And we gave you a double dosage. That classic Blue Note hard bop sound in this set, man. This is a good set right here, Will.
1: Indeed, and we just hope you're going to really enjoy this volume that just gives up the props and praises to the Blue Note catalog and all that it has done for the progression of jazz music.
0: Season 4, you're learning a lot about individual labels.
1: Volume 42.
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The finest in jazz since 1939, Blue Note Records was founded by Alfred Lion, an avid fan of jazz who immigrated from Germany in the early 1930s to be near the music he loved. In 1941, Lion was joined in the new endeavor by Francis Frank Wolff, who had also immigrated from Germany and had an equal love for jazz. From 1939 until 1953, Blue Note would record various jazz artists covering a variety of different jazz styles. But it was in the mid-1950s that the Blue Note sound really took hold. This sound was known as hard bop, a style that blended jazz with blues and gospel music. Blue Note's hard bop sound would be recorded by a young recording engineer named Rudy Van Gelder, who, from 1954 until the early 1970s, would be the primary engineer for most Blue Note sessions. As styles further evolved and explored different types of fusions, Blue Note was there to document the changes. Depending on who you were talking with, some will say that Blue Note's recordings from the late 1960s through the mid-1970s were the beginning of the end for the label, while others may champion the era's recordings for their ability to reach the ever-changing jazz audience. To a degree, both sides have valid points, but in retrospect, it is interesting to know that this era of their catalog has become a favorite amongst hip-hop producers. This parallel relationship has given the music an opportunity to live again and help to initiate Blue Note's reissue programs. In addition, this bond has assisted the label in expanding the definition of jazz without abandoning their jazz roots. Furthermore, the musical legacy left behind by the countless artists associated with Blue Note is daunting. So at this time, we here at MD Illegal Rap Radio would like to salute the musical contributions of the finest in jazz since 1939, Blue Note Records.

0: finest in jazz since 1939 can be found right here in these world-famous Lessons in Jazz series. You know how we do it. Kevin the Moose Anderson right here with you.
1: Alongside Big C to the E to the L. Marcel, you know how we do this thing.
0: Volume 42. Mm-hmm. We're giving it up to Blue Note Records, man. And this is your first time listening to Lessons in Jazz. Oh, boy, what a treat.
1: Yes, indeed. You're going to be listening to this for a while. Call us up. Try to get a volume.
0: Okay? Definitely. Put your dedications in. This set right here kicked off with my man. I've been really getting into this guy in preparation for this volume. His name is Brother Jack McDuff, and the song was called Flatbacking, and that comes from his 1969 album, Moon Rap.
1: Okay.
0: Nice jam right there. Following that was one of the young lions on Blue Note. His name was Carl Denson, and the song was called Who Are You? And it features, peep this out, man.
1: Who's that?
0: DJ Logic.
1: DJ Logic, okay, yeah. Hip hop cat on
0: yeah,
1: this one.
0: Yeah. Blending the two genres together in an old skillful manner.
1: Right.
0: And last but not least was, Doc Bird, man. This might be the all time great in Blue Note history, man, for sales. Falling Like Dominoes, and that comes from Doc Bird's 1976 album, Places and Spaces.
1: No doubt. Really feeling that song like that.
0: Yeah, man, everybody does. It's one of the more danceable jazz tunes. Gathering my resources on my main man, Brother Jack McDuff. Peep this out, man. I realized this back when we were doing Volume 20, but Jack McDuff gave George Benson his star, Sal.
1: Oh, really?
0: Yeah, man.
1: Okay.
0: In 1968, that was one of the first artists that, gravitated to George's sound and his ability to do what he do on the guitar.
1: Wow, no doubt. I mean, got great ear then. Because he helped expose to us a very talented artist.
0: George Benson.
1: That man can do some things with the guitar. I mean, I'm sure there's some listeners out there who agree with me right now. So
0: I'm just thinking about this too, man. Blue Note is so influential that even if you didn't record as a solo artist on the label,
1: right,
0: you probably ended up recording as, a session musician in some shape, form, or fashion.
1: Okay.
0: That's the scope of this label we call Blue Note Records. But, we got much more music on the way after this.
1: No doubt. It's Blue Note, Volume 42. Remember this. I'm saying it again. Blue Note. Now, this is a very, very profound label in jazz music. All right? We're trying to expose you all who don't know about the labels that have brought you these great jazz artists as well as jazz songs out there. Mm-hmm. So pay attention. Volume 42, Blue Note Music. This is MD.

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Hi, this is Earl Kluth, and I am encouraging you to support the world-famous Lessons in Jazz series as they carry out their mission of preserving the rich legacy of jazz.

Hope you're not feeling too blue, but yeah, it's the Blue Note edition. Yep, volume 42, Blue Note. Just giving it to you, the best of Blue Note, what we can appreciate from Blue Note. Of course, we do appreciate the whole catalog, but this is just some

0: catalog.
1: Yeah, let them know. Let them know.
0: But we did, and we don't want people to feel that we left out a lot of the traditional stuff or
1: true
0: we
1: indeed.
0: Overlooked, you know, some of the classic material. Mm-hmm. Because what we wanted to do is we wanted to bring to you both the best of both worlds.
1: Right, right.
0: The old, the new, the in-between. We wanted to try to mash it all in together. And really, we probably going to have to do another Blue Note.
1: Oh, I'm about to say we're going to have to do like another 2-3 of these joints.
0: Right, because, I mean, their catalog is so huge.
1: Mm-hmm.
0: So, please, just bear with us.
1: No doubt, no doubt.
0: Just bear with us. But no, that we're going to get around to another.

0: pieces.
1: Okay, okay.
0: We're ranging a couple of years here. We're into the 2000s and the 70s.
1: Hey, but see, Bruno is like that diverse, you know, jazz, or I should say that diverse old school jazz label that, you know, still doing a thing like a hip hop label, you know.
0: Without question.
1: Still putting out some hits. You know, still got the young new artists out there that's, you know, exposing people to what Bruno has to offer. You know, they did a great job with this right here.
0: I concur. Well, let's hit them with the rundown, Seth.
1: Okay, okay. We started everything off with Stephen Harris and Blackout. Gave you a song entitled Summertime off the Evolution 2004 CD. Right after that, we heard from Earl Clue. He gave us a song entitled Living Inside Your Love off the Living Inside Your Love 1977, which was a great year.
0: Oh, man, and that record is just so heavenly. It's marvelous. It is really a marvelous album. Mm-hmm. The song itself really shows how versatile Earl Clue is in his writing and his acoustic guitar skills. You know, it just really is a testament to his dedication to his craft.
1: No doubt, no doubt. Then we got into my man, Ronnie Jordan right here.
0: Another great guitarist. Love this guy.
1: Yeah, no doubt, no doubt. He gave you the album cut song right here, Off the Record. And that came out around 2001.
0: Ronnie Jordan still kicking up dust and still trailblazing the way for contemporary jazz artists across the world.
1: No doubt, no doubt. I notice how we talk a lot about guitarists around here, you know?
0: Oh, without question, man. You know, that's one of the great instruments that really allows artists to, you know,

0: gave us Montara. Montara was the name of the album. Name of the album cut. I'm thinking, you know, we had a little set going on here. Album cuts that just happened to be the title of the album.
1: Right. So, I'm loving it.
0: No doubt. We're loving this right here. It's the Blue Note Volume 42 edition. We're giving y'all some great Blue Note stuff here. The next volume containing Blue Note hits. It's gonna outdo this one. So if you were feeling this, get ready for something, because we got it for you.
1: We really hope that some of you who are new to the jazz world have learned and gained an appreciation for Blue Note Records, just to see how important they are to the progression of jazz music.
0: True. I was just gonna say that, Wiz, because they did help out a lot, you know, with trying to move this jazz thing along. I mean, they exposed a lot of people to, you know, not just here in America, but they got people exposed overseas as well.
1: And that's what it's really all about. Education plus a little entertainment. That's what we do here best. I'm Montez the Wiz Martin.
0: It's Big C to the E to the L.
1: Volume 42 is to a close. But we've got more on the way.
0: No doubt.
1: So stay right with us. It's the world famous Lessons in Jazz.
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hip-hop jazz, old-school R&B, yeah, and a little bit of bebop. 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

0: Carrying the torch for jazz in this new millennium, these are the world famous Lessons in Jazz series, and they can only be heard right here on MD Illegal Rap Radio. Ladies and gentlemen, boys and girls, welcome to volume 133 here in the middle of season number 12. Kevin the Moose Anderson right here.
1: Montez the Wiz Martin alongside. Thanks for tuning in, folks. This first set of songs should definitely let you know that some treats are waiting for you within volume 133.
0: Caruso, Blue Sensation Orchestra, jumpstarted volume 133. Ice Cream, 7-inch, which came out in 1976. Some import material, courtesy of Brazil, that we were able to get our hands on. Love this, man. Great way to kick off the volume.
1: Absolutely. It's got a nice laid-back feel, but at the same time, it's enough going on. Kind of kicks it into higher gear. Love the playful guitar work. Really a cool cut.
0: Following that is music from Santana. 1977 album, Moonflower, Transcendence. Big ups to the homie DJ Bogart, my man Josh. One of the albums that we got out of his pop stash. Reading the album credits, man. All of the songs on this album were recorded live at various concerts Santana had performed around the world. One of the cuts was recorded in Munich.
1: Nice. Love the transition into the guitar solo, the tempo change. Really nice come up from Bogart's Pops collection, man. Thank you, sir, for bringing that to the table.
0: Including this first set here with volume 133, Cesar Mariano and CIA. Tune is entitled Literal from the 1977 release, Sao Paulo, Brazil.
1: Yes, sir. Yes, sir. Yes, indeed. Thank you, Brother Bank, for bringing this one to us. Grabbed this LP when we were at the Humble Monster Studios. Was listening to it a lot, and this cut jumped out at me right off the bat. A lot of really cool music on this album, but this song in particular stood out to me.
0: Have some more wonderful colors. Beautiful jazz spectrum. Right around the corner here with volume 133. Don't touch that dial. Keep it right here. It's the world famous Lessons in Jazz series on MD Illegal Rap Radio.

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1: People really need to see the true parallels between hip-hop and jazz. And I don't mean like the parallels of, okay, well, it's the same dress and the way they were dressing in the 50s, and we had our own style of dressing and our own lingo and their own lingo and their own music. I mean, those are the easy parallels. But really, the one main parallel that people sort of neglect or turn a blind eye to is the minstrelsy state of pretty much all of American entertainment. Like, it's really hard to find a corner, make a living,

0: jazz. It has to be the world famous Lessons in Jazz right here on MD Illegal Rap Radio. Smack dab in the middle of volume 133. Montez the Wiz Martin here.
1: Kevin the Moose Anderson also here with that gentleman.
0: Very nice set of songs right here. Just more examples of what we mean when we say the fourth stream of jazz. First up, we heard the Big Cat Groovin' from the 2012 CD, The Colored Waiting Room, from my cousin's group, Dr. Guy's Musicology. Dr. Guy being none other than Dr. Guthrie Ramsey, University of Pennsylvania musicology professor. And on this track, he's on the keys. Like the way this groove builds. And the Colored Waiting Room CD itself is just really a cool exploration in contemporary jazz. So definitely check that CD out. Download it, Google Play, iTunes, all that good stuff. Or you can run up and try to find a physical copy at one of your local shops.
1: People still buy CDs?
0: They certainly do.
1: All right, that's always good to hear. Smokey Robinson featuring John Legend followed Big Cat Groovin', their cover of Quiet Storm from the 2014 release Smokey and Friends. Man, Smokey Robinson is still putting it down here in this new millennium. One of the great vocalists of the Motown era. Great songwriter as well.
0: Without question, penned a lot of your favorite Motown songs.
1: Mark Rapp's Melting Pot followed Smokey Robinson's Spaceman Twist 2011 release Good Eats. How did you come across this, buddy?
0: Mark Rapp is a native South Carolinian. Sent me some promo copies of some of the CDs, so of course you know I had to send them up your way. Nice swinging piece here. The organ really ties everything together, man. It's brother Mark Rapp.

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0: 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It's Moose and Wiz with MD Illegal Rap Radio's world famous Lessons in Jazz series. Smack dab in the middle of volume 133. How you doing there, Wiz?
1: Everything's cool, man. No complaints. Doing great. Enjoying the music that we've got up here.
0: Good to hear. We're concluding a hefty set of some jams that we like to call Rare Groove. New Birth kicked everything off from their 1972 release, Birthday, Bobby Womack. Classic jam. I can't understand it. Always had a thing for this song. Figured that it would fit perfectly here with this volume 133 and kicking off this Rare Groove set.
1: Absolutely. Love the Bobby Womack version. I think I love the New Birth version just a little bit more.
0: Exactly. Just a tad bit more. Ripple was up next in their 1973 release. Same name. The cut entitled Get Off. Nice instrumental funky tune. Ripple put out maybe two or three albums in the early to mid 70s. From the state of Michigan, one of my radio mentors, the late great Larry Doc Elliott, used to manage this group maybe a year or so back in his radio days up in Detroit, Michigan.
1: Nice, man. Everybody in the band, man, is hitting on all cylinders on the song. Drums, guitar, bass, everything is just really played tight and precise.
0: Rimshots followed Ripple, Dance Girl, 7-inch that they dropped back in 1974. Like this tune, real danceable tune. This tune has some qualities that could fit on one of the summertime breakout shows that we do.
1: It sure could, man. This is a classic cut for all the B-boys and all the B-girls out there.
0: You may not be familiar with the Rimshots by name, but these guys were the house band. It's all platinum records, started by Miss Sylvia Robinson. They were the backing band for the Moments, the Whatnots, some Chuck Jackson tunes, even to Miss Irene Reed. The Hidden Cost gave us another cut from a 7-inch or 45. Came out in 1973. Tune was entitled Vibrations. Now, The Hidden Cost, that Philadelphia soul sound. Mr. Norman Harris left his fingerprint on this jam, Wiz.
1: Cool, I love the cut. Nice instrumental, very, very funky. I can definitely hear Norman Harris in there.
0: Rounding out this set of what we call Rare Groove, the group Miami, in 1976 released Notorious, Kill That Roach. Miami, of course, represents the 305, the Miami-Dade area in the state of Florida. Willie Clark was the producer on this, Wiz.
1: Yes, sir. The group was actually formed by them. You can definitely hear, you know, a little Shaft influence in there, but that's all right. It's all to the good. Willie Clark, definitely a big part of the black music scene in Miami during the 50s into the 60s and carrying through the 70s. Kill That Roach, man. The song is funny, funky. It's just so cool, man. I love it a lot.
0: Pushing forward here with this season 12. It's volume 133. More of the world famous Lessons in Jazz series coming up after this break. It's MD, Illegal Rap Radio.

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1: Let the word go forth from this time and place to friend and foe alike that the torch has been passed to a new generation.
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0: Archivist of the airwaves, we are the world famous Lessons in Jazz series. It's volume 133. Fortunately, it's coming to a close, but that's all right. More of season 12 is on the way. I'm Montez the Wiz Martin.
1: Kevin the Moose Anderson.
0: We appreciate you tuning in. Got things moving with Love Is in the Air from Rolls Royce. It comes from their 1981 Golden Touch LP. Always enjoyed hearing Rolls Royce whenever they came on the radio as a kid. Very special song from their catalog.
1: Great feeling to it. Of course, when you mention the group Rolls Royce, you have to talk about the super producer, Mr. Norman Whitfield. His fingerprint is all on this tune. He helped to write it. Including volume 133 was music from Fuse One, album that they had in 1981 entitled Silk, the celebration of human spirit.
0: That is 100% accurate. This song is definitely celebration of the human spirit. It's jubilant, it's fast, it's free, and it's elegant. I love the way they arranged this song, the presentation, just the way they put it together. Very technical and tight, precise work.
1: Wynton Marsalis is playing the trumpet and flugelhorn on this.
0: Okay, all right. There you go, Brother Marsalis.
1: Volume 133 is coming to a close. Go ahead and jump online and like us on Facebook. It's facebook.com/lessonsinjazz.
0: You can also follow us on Twitter. That's at WFLJS. Again, that's at WFLJS. We will catch you folks on the next show,
1: which is volume 134, man. We'll be giving it up to the Ohio Players.
0: You know you don't want to miss that. Keep it right where you got it. It's the world famous Lessons in Jazz series right here on MD.

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1: When the praises go up,
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3: People may sit and look at you like you're crazy, but if you don't know my pain, you will never understand my praise.
4: Worrying is simply playing the enemy's lies over and over again in our minds. Worry is just the opposite of faith. Faith is what pleases God. Faith is what causes God to work in our lives. But when we worry, we are literally tying the hands of Almighty God.
0: Do you have the mindset to be blessed? You have to decide to be blessed.
3: It don't matter what you think about me. I owe him all the praise.

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1: God's got a blessing.
0: Everybody say that with me. God's got a blessing.
1: God's got a blessing.
0: If you really believe it, God's got a blessing.

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0: 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Come on and sing it, Daryl.
1: In my distress, you heard my cry.
0: Yes, Lord.
1: You hear

0: Smooth 88.1 WHOV. It is the essence of HU. This is the Gospel Express with TKO. Terrence J. and Kimberly J. on air. And you know you hear my voice, but this show is not complete until you hear the voice of the one, the only, Miss Kimberly J. What's going on, Kimberly J.?
1: No, good morning. Buenos dias, mi amigos. Oh, yes. Oh, seriously.
0: Listen. I'm about to go get me some enchiladas. So you done made me hungry this morning, okay? I heard salsa music in the background. I started doing the cha-cha. Stop it, Kimberly J. Don't do me this morning.
1: Yeah, okay, I'm sorry.
0: Wait, listen. Now, I'm going to tell you. Now, you know, I've been moving around the area, you know, since I've been hopping around in the 757. Kimberly J., you got to tell me where to go for some good Mexican food because I'm from Texas, so... I hadn't found that yet, so you got to let me know.
1: I'm going to tell you where to go, but let me tell you something. All jokes aside, I can make some slapping Mexican food.
0: Well, people are always talking about what they can do. And you know what? Come on. Listen, I want y'all to know something. Kimberly J., you just wait 1 second. How many of y'all has got somebody around you always tell you what they can do, but you ain't never had it, seen it?
1: I just threw it out there. Now, you had an opportunity where I could have just said, why don't y'all come on over and I'll feed you. You know what? You missed your turn.
0: I'm on the way.
1: You passed
0: on the way. Nah, I'm on the way. Listen, we family. If we don't talk smack, then
1: like
0: what
1: Taco
0: are we?
1: Taco Tuesdays are lit at my... Like, so
0: Taco
1: much so my brother
0: Tuesday.
1: Comes in. Yeah, and it's not your regular tacos. Like, I don't just throw a little... No, it's next level. And I do like spicy, so if you don't like spicy...
0: Oh, my God.
1: Tell me to bring it on in.
0: You know what? I knew my soul loved you, Kimberly J., because I love spicy food.
1: Mexican chicken lasagna. Everybody loves that. But you don't like cheese, so I'd let the, taco, pizza tacos. I'd do yours without cheese. You know, I told you, here.
0: As long as the cheese is melted. As long as the cheese is melted, I'm cool.
1: Oh, so you're like me. I can't do cold cheese.
0: I can't do cold cheese. Oh,
1: you know, they say people who can't do cold cheese are on the spectrum.
0: Is that right?
1: Yeah, seriously.
0: Okay, so I guess I'm just... I apologize. Y'all was raised right. Me and Kimberly J. just not right.
1: Okay, I was like, listen, I don't think it's a spectrum thing. I just think it's a preference thing. But
0: I like that.
1: Yeah.
0: I like that. It ain't nothing wrong with being on the spectrum. So shout out to everybody on the spectrum because God made all of us individually great. So
1: that's right. So you're going to pray over us now?
0: Yes. Yes. Lord, thank you so much for covering us, watching over us, just bringing us to this time, a day that was not promised to us. We appreciate everything that you do for us. Thank you so much for just watching over us, our family, our loved ones, our careers, everything, Lord. We just want to give it all to you and say thank you in Jesus' name. Amen.
1: Amen.
0: All right, Kimberly J., we're going to come right back. We got a great show lined up, so you guys stay tuned right now. Do not touch your dials and make sure that you share out that you're listening to the Gospel Express with TKO on Smooth 88.1 WHOV. This is the essence of HU.

That's what we're living for. We're living to be with him. With him forevermore. Come on, Tennis, put your stamp on it.

0: 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It is the essence of HU. It is the Gospel Express with TKO. 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If you're listening through iHeartRadio, remember, if this is your first time and you want to know how, just search for 88.1 WHOV. Pull it up. You'll see the brown and the gold. That is us. So make sure that you can tune in. You can even set your alarm clock for it to come on your phone, on your computer, and you can get us there. In the meantime, in between time, we'll let you kick this off, Terrence J.
1: All right. I've been getting a lot of flack, Kimberly J. So all the people back home is like, yo, you keep shouting out Dallas, but you ain't said nothing about Fort Worth. So shout out to Fort Worth, Texas. I see you guys. You guys are always supporting there from the DFW area. So when I say Dallas, I mean the whole DFW Metroplex is what we call it down there, Kimberly J.
0: All right.
1: Oklahoma City, Nashville, Tennessee, also El Paso, Texas, Boston, Massachusetts. Yeah, I know I messed up Massachusetts on
0: that's
1: that.
0: All right.
1: Massachusetts.
0: That's all right.
1: San Diego, California. Phoenix, Arizona is also kicking in. Also, we got my people from Mobile, Alabama, Charleston, South Carolina, Aiken, South Carolina. I see you guys. Tallahassee, Florida. We also have our people from Albuquerque, New Mexico. I see you guys checking in. So we appreciate you checking into the Gospel Express each and every day.
0: Absolutely. Of course, we cannot forget our seven cities. Mad love and shout out to you, our Carolinas. We appreciate you. Of course, we got our city of Hampton, where our home by the sea resides. Yorktown, Pocosin, Williamsburg, Smithfield. Thank you so much for tuning in. All the way up to the RVA, the DMV, New York, New Jersey, Connecticut, Philly, and of course, the New England states to include, as you said, Boston, Massachusetts.
2: Massachusetts.
0: The Watusi-tusi. All right, Massachusetts, shout out to you. We appreciate you. That's all I have.
1: Okay. Well, hey, listen, you guys stay tuned to the Gospel Express. We'll be right back here in just a minute.
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6: I thought I never would have made it. I don't think they gon' believe me. I know the devil really hated the day I let the spirit lead me. See, back then I was hungry. Satan found a way to feed me. I made changes for the best and for the people really.

0: Smooth 88.1 WHOV. It is the essence of HU. This is the Gospel Express with TKO. Terrence J. and Kimberly J. on air. That's what the TKO stands for. Somebody told us we need to say it more. So TKO, right. Terrence J. and Kimberly J. on air. But it's time for Conversations with Kimberly J. And she didn't let me know what we're talking about today, so...
1: Well, this is for all the women around the world. This is for us ladies, because inquiring minds apparently want to know. This one actually came in from a listener.
0: Oh, Lord.
1: They thought it, I quote, would be befitting to ask this of Terrence J, since you are so deep and philosophical. What is it that men think about? What are they doing in the restroom all that time? What are the things that men are doing? And what's going on? Because I say, y'all go in and then you come out brilliant. I don't know what it is you're thinking about. You come out and you go, you know what? Like, or you're in there and you're like, what are you? I know you better not be tearing up my bathroom. Like, just all the things. So what's going on?
0: So what you're talking about, we come out genius. That's what's called post-poop clarity. So when you release, you are able to receive. And so you receive knowledge and you gain information, because a lot of times, you know, they say if your hands are full, you can't grab anything more because your hands are full. Some stuff you got to put down. All right. So, you know, a lot of times that's a great place to be able to think and to get away and not have any, you know, that's the one place in the world that you ain't got no responsibilities. You ain't got to be considered of nobody. It's your time.
1: It's your time
0: to do what it is you need to do. So, you know, and I hear this question a lot, Kimberly J. Like, what do y'all be doing so long? Why it take you so long?
1: Legs get numb.
0: We have to rush. What are we rushing for?
1: So you don't have kids coming in, but you got a dog. Dog doesn't try to come in. Because I thought after the kids left, I'd have peace. But the dog comes in.
0: The dog? You think I'm letting a dog in the bathroom with me?
1: Well, that's true. We want to save the dog.
0: Be kind
1: to Animal Day.
0: I barely want the dog in the house with me, let alone the dog in the bathroom.
1: That's right. That's right.
0: Listen, I don't need nothing in there. I need to concentrate. Don't even talk to me through the door. Don't even talk to me through the door.
1: See, for me, it's like I'll play a game. I might play a game or scroll a little social media because I have some peace.
0: Yes.
1: The dog doesn't bother me. You know, she comes in and just tells me my insides are clean.
0: Nah, listen. I don't want to see no dog. I don't want the dog having to want to go out, and you got to open the door. No, do not bother me. I came here to get away from the dog and everybody and everything else. So, we'll talk more about this when we come back here on the Gospel Express.
1: Okay.
0: Post poop clarity is what it's called. We'll be right back here.
1: Lord have mercy.

0: Smooth 88.1 WHOV. It is the essence of HU, and this is the Gospel Express with TKO. Terrence J. and Kimberly J. on air this morning. And Kimberly J., we have a golf tournament coming up. And yes. I know you want to talk about.
1: I do. For all of our golfers, ladies and gentlemen, children, young and old, whoever is a golfer, we have a wonderful event coming up with the Community Outreach Coalition. It's the fourth annual Fall Swing Golf Tournament. And of course, all the proceeds go right back into the 757 for our children and young adults and adults as well. In this tournament, breakfast and lunch are included, two flights. There'll be raffles, special prizes, auctions, all kinds of things. So if you are interested in participating, this is going to be September 17th. Of course, registration 7 a.m. Shotgun will be at 8 a.m. It's going to be at Sleepy Hole Golf Course in Suffolk, Virginia. Again, that's September 17th. Sleepy Hole Golf Course, fourth annual Fall Swing Golf Tournament. 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That's 757-644-0453. And go ahead and get registered and secure your spot. It's going to be off the chain. And, of course, yours truly and Terrence J. will be there.
0: All right, so make sure you guys come out, get your golf clubs ready, polish them off, get them ready, because Terrence J. and Kimberly J. will be out there. And matter of fact, we're going to try to figure out how we get those flights, Kimberly J. What I need to do.
1: You want to send a little cheddar? Oh, I'm sorry. Wrong
0: I said
1: place.
0: Flight.
1: I saw that. I'm sorry. All I heard was, let me send you some money for a sponsorship. But okay.
0: 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Always connected with the community. 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

Hi, I'm Dr. Gerard Ruff, pastor at Cornerstone Worship Center in Hampton, Virginia. And welcome to Think on These Things. The Bible says, little children, let us not love with word or with tongue, but in deed and truth. That's 1 John 3:18. You know, I like that scripture because it challenges me not to just talk a good game or to have the right words to say to your loved ones and to your family and your friends, your coworkers. Oh, I'll do it. I'll take care of it. I'll always be on time, and those things never materialize. The Bible challenges us and it tells us, but in deed and in truth, we have to operate. Indeed simply means what you do, your actions, and the way that you present yourself. So today, I want all of us to sit back and think about the things that aren't connecting with our words. In other words, am I doing what I said I would do? You know, that means we might have to forego our own comfort. We might have to put away some of our preferences, and even our schedule might have to change in order for us to get the desired benefit. You know, God is challenging us to be people of action. Remember, think on these things.

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0: Smooth 88.1 WHOV. It is the essence of HU. It is the Gospel Express with TKO. And of course, we're back with part two of Conversations with Terrence J. Terrence J, go ahead and pick up where we left off talking about when your parents ask you or have expectations of you doing something that you had nothing, no say so in terms of the.
1: Okay.
0: You chomp it at the bit. Go ahead.
1: So I know that the parents out there are like, oh, wait a minute. But I want you to take yourself back when you were a kid, right? And so when you just said, and you tried to bring in honor thou father and thou mother.
0: I mean, it's the truth.
1: No, it's not, because I don't see what my parents see. Your parents might expect you to pick up the slack over here, and you don't even notice there's slack because that's not your responsibility. You're a kid. You're not going to see things like your parents see things. So for you to tell me to take initiative, how do I know that that's what you want to be done unless you give me explicit instructions? This is why we give kids explicit instructions, but now we want them to now all of a sudden see the world as some adult to say, well, hey, you know, this needs to be done. Now, if you tell me, hey, if you see that you left your socks or your shoes, get that. Okay, I can see that. But if you tell me, hey, if you see that, I don't know, the plants on the back porch are starting to wilt, go put water on them. I don't even pay attention to the plants on the back porch.
0: But once they brought it to your attention, you now will notice it. Right?
1: No, because this is what you listen. I said this for a reason. If you see the plant, I didn't see them. You didn't look at them? No, I didn't. Why? Because I didn't put the plants back there. I don't like the plants. I don't look at the plants. So I'm not going to pay attention to the plants. And that's not saying that I'm intentionally saying, oh, not to look at the plants. But Kimberly J, you know there are things in your house you don't pay attention to.
0: Yes, but it doesn't mean, so in our household, one of two ways you could look at it.
1: Okay.
0: Now, if you see something, you're going to do something about it. You're not going to mention, hey, I noticed that. Well, if you noticed it, why didn't you stop? Like, I noticed that pile of trash over there, right? And you're going to say, well, that's because you had chores or something like that. Okay, right? No, my brother was responsible for the floors, right? We each had separate things, but I still saw it. So I knew that that was something they would expect. I knew there were certain expectations. And therefore, if my parents made me aware of an expectation, I didn't say, oh, well, I mean, I would never look at it that way. First of all, I would swallow teeth probably if I had said it. But I'm sure you didn't say it because your parents are old school too. But I would then from that point on be aware. I think they were building up the leadership in you. I think they were making you aware of things that you're not looking at everything. And they're like, I done worked all day long. My son could do this. You could have done this, sir. But okay. I know we're going to come back and we're going to pounce on this and we'll be back.
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That's how you made it. That's how you made it. Tell somebody the only reason why I made it is because he was there.

0: Smooth 88.1 WHOV. It is the essence of HU, and this is the Gospel Express with TKO. Terrence J. and Kimberly J. on air, and it is time for the Word of the Day by Kimberly J. So, Kimberly J., what's the word?
1: All right, Terrence, here's your Word of the Day. You have heard the adage, when the going gets tough, the tough get going. This is a time when you need to make that a reality in your life. You can do what has been given to you to do if you believe. Nothing is impossible when you live and walk in the Spirit. Rise up to be the best version of yourself you can be. That comes from Isaiah 60, verse 1. Arise, shine, for your light has come, and the glory of the Lord is risen upon you. That's your Word of the Day.
0: All right, the Word of the Day by Kimberly J. each and every day right here on the Gospel Express with TKO. Stay tuned. 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

0: todo buscando le dio saber a Dios.
1: There was a woman with an issue of blood, and she knew if she could just touch the hem of his garment, that she would be made whole. And I'm telling you right now, if you get close to Jesus,

0: Smooth 88.1 WHOV. It is the essence of HU, and this is the Gospel Express with TKO. Terry J and Kimberly J here, getting ready for more conversations with Kimberly J. And we were talking earlier how our parents would deliver when they would say, wait till we get home.
1: They did.
0: And, you know, one thing you said, Kimberly J, was a lot of the parents now, they don't follow through with their, they ain't got no follow through game.
1: They
0: right?
1: don't have a follow through game.
0: And so, you know, anybody who listens to this show has heard me talk about, you know, I just don't believe in violence in the household. But let's just talk about follow through. Follow through just means that you must be on top of your kids when you are parenting them to make sure that whatever consequences you are going to give them or whatever you're going to say to them, and don't let it go by. But you do see a lot of, I'm going to get you later or whatever the case may be, Kimberly J, and it's just all hot air.
1: It's hot, and the kids eventually are like, yeah, okay, no.
0: And you can tell which kids know, like,
1: yes,
0: yeah, whatever.
1: Yeah, whatever.
0: And you can tell them kids that say, oh, you know your mama for real, don't you?
1: Because mm-hmm, they get quiet. We know what it looks like. We know what the for real face looks like versus the kids that are like, yeah, nah, next. Yeah, she's not gonna.
0: Yeah, yeah. When you hear the parents get into their kids and all of a sudden their spine gets so straight, their feet are flat on the floor and they're looking eye contact to their mama, their daddy. Oh, it's some real stuff going on in this house.
1: Right. And let me tell you something else. I do remember those times where I was like, you know what? I'm tired. Like, I don't feel like going in there whipping some tail tonight. I don't feel like going in there, sitting down, having the long conversation. Mm-hmm. I really just want to go to bed and just tell them to take their hind parts to bed. But I know if I don't follow through,
0: yes,
1: the next time, they're going to try it. Because one thing's kids are going to try you.
0: Absolutely. Because they are trying to figure out where their boundaries are.
1: Right.
0: So now it's up to you to be able to do it. And I'm going to tell you where I see this the most, though. For those parents who was really, really on their kids, you know where I see that fall off the most?
1: Where?
0: From first to second kid. Especially if there's an age gap in that first or second kid. It's like the parents get old, they get tired.
1: Right, they're tired. Like, you know,
0: and they're,
1: what?
0: They're hoping that their
1: that
0: bluff
1: coming,
0: on you.
1: For the best.
0: They're hoping their bluff on the oldest one helps through osmosis to the next one.
1: Right, because the
0: I'm
1: oldest
0: like,
1: one's
0: no,
1: mad.
0: You got to put that same energy into that
1: right.
0: one as you
1: that
0: did to me.
1: That oldest one is mad. I know.
0: You know.
1: I know. I was like, hey, I wasn't allowed to do all of that. No, I had to eat everything on my plate.
0: You
1: okay,
0: know what?
1: Technically, well, I didn't.
0: Wait, but you know what? You eat everything on your plate. When we
1: come back,
0: I'm gonna tell you my story. Hey, stay tuned right here to the Gospel Express on 88.1 Smooth 88.1 WHOV. It is the essence of HU.

I can remember as a child, back in Liberty, Texas, at 131 Navigation Street, at my grandmother's house, Mamie Sip Baldwin. Mama is what we called her. And I can remember on Sunday mornings, if you were in Mama's house, you had to get up for Sunday morning prayer. Come to think of it, if you in my mama's house, today, on Sunday morning, you got to get up for Sunday morning prayer. And my grandmother knew how to pray. But she had a lot of grandsons. And oftentimes she couldn't think of our names, and sometimes she would just call us all Bubba. And I got some of my first cousins in here and my brothers in here witness to that. But it was something about when Mama got down on her knees to pray for us. She could remember all of our names. And there was nothing like that Sunday morning devotion there. And today we want to remember how Mama used to pray for us.

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6: Smooth 88.1 WHOV. It is the essence of HU, and this is the Gospel Express, and we're back here finishing up our conversation from earlier, and we were just talking about following through with what you tell your kids you're going to do. If you're going to put them on punishment, if you're going to take something away from them, if you say it, you got to follow through. Otherwise, kids will call you on your bluff. But you know,
7: sure,
6: you know, the thing is that we finished off and you were talking about having to eat everything on your plate.
7: Yeah.
6: So I was not a vegetable person as a kid, Kimberly J.
7: A lot of us weren't. Yeah.
6: And still not as an adult, but I put the disclaimer as a kid. Anyway, my mom would cook and she would make a plate and you had to eat everything on a plate.
7: Mm-hmm.
6: And I remember sitting there saying, I'm not eating this. And my cousins, they would literally finish eating, come back to the table like, TJ, just eat it. Just try it, please. I was like, nope. Not gonna happen, because you know what I know? Today is Sunday, and I have to go to school tomorrow, and eventually she's gonna say, go to bed.
7: I knew you were gonna say, you're gonna out-tire the parents.
6: I'm gonna outlast you, and I was so stubborn. I'm like, I'll outlast, unless you're gonna give me this in the morning. And guess what? I'm gonna just not eat, but I know lunchtime and school is coming.
7: See, oh, Lord, thank you for not giving, because I'm telling you, Terrence, I think I would have had to light your hind parts up many a day, because you have permitted so many times. I was stubborn. No, you still stubborn.
6: Listen, I'm going to tell you the funny thing about it is, so I would sit there, and then one day I got the bright idea, if I eat a spoonful of peas or broccoli or greens or whatever and drink a sip of water, I can get it down. So I would eat, drink. I finished the plate. Mom's like, oh, you ate the food. Of course, she checked the trash can. Because, you know, we all tried to slide it around like you ate something.
7: Yeah, move it right around your plate.
6: So she checked the trash can and I ate it. The next time, I did it again. So one time, I was in the middle of doing this and she walked in and she said, put that water down. And I was like, wait a minute, I thought the goal was to eat the food. But you don't like how I'm eating the food, so really you want me to be punished to eat the food you know I don't like? So I went back to sitting there for hours again, and I would eat it because, and I told her when I got older, I said, Mom, that was so mean. I said, the problem is I found a way around your punishment. To you, you were going to make me eat that food the way you wanted me to eat the food, and I figured it out, and you didn't like it.
7: But you know what, Terrence, what's interesting? I didn't like, but there were... Put a Brussels sprout on my plate, I would sit there and stare at it. It would stare back at me. Mm-hmm. Peas were the same way. I could tear all of that up now. My palate had not yet done. Now, my kids loved vegetables for the most part. But it was like, eat everything. But I had to learn also the amount to put on my plate. And that's what we were being taught. Don't put too much.
6: Exactly.
7: But anyway.
6: Well, hey, guys, I hope you love our conversation about parenting. We've been talking about this all week, but make sure to stay tuned in right here to the Gospel Express. And as we say all the time, we will talk to you guys tomorrow.
7: If the Lord says the same.
6: And we trust that he will. And this has been a Terrence J.
7: and Kimberly J.
6: production.
7: Bye-bye.
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3: 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I'm Dr. Keith Newby, Market Director for Community Health Improvement and Engagement with Bonds, of course, Mercy Health, and practicing cardiologist. So I want to talk to you today about the benefits of exercise, and that's protecting your health. Regular physical activity not only increases your day-to-day vitality, but also helps prevent the kinds of illnesses that drain your energy over time. Strong evidence from thousands of studies shows that regular exercise delivers a wide range of benefits, to include reducing your risk of heart disease, such as stroke, high blood pressure, high cholesterol, lowering blood sugar levels, and reducing your risk of type 2 diabetes, reducing the risk of certain cancers, including breast and colon cancers, easing mild to moderate depression, reducing your risk for osteoporosis, helping to ease low back pain, and that's kind of odd because you would think not, but it really does, relieving arthritis pain, and expanding a limited range of motion, helping maintain muscle mass and prevent falls. There are others, but I'm going to stop there. So the bottom line is move more, feel more energy.

0: 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So stop tripping. Get out there. Do what you're supposed to do. Get your lazy tail out and make sure you do things that are necessary for your short and long-term health. Peace.
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3: 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I'm Dr. Keith Newbie. I'm the president of James E. Newbie Jr. MD Foundation, cardiologist and market director for community health improvement with Bon Secours Mercy Health. So, I want to talk to you about an article I read I think may be of interest. People with lipoprotein A gene variant may benefit from daily aspirin. So this is research we're currently watching. An inexpensive blood test may help clarify who might benefit from a daily low-dose aspirin, according to new research findings. Aspirin is no longer advisable for preventing a first heart attack because the benefits, which are fewer heart attacks, are offset by the risks, more cases of serious gastrointestinal bleeding. However, people with a gene variant that causes high levels of lipoprotein A, that's a fatty particle similar to LDL cholesterol, have a much higher risk of heart disease than people without the variant. When people with the variant take low-dose daily aspirin, however, their risk of heart attacks and related problems drops down to the level of people without the variant, according to three clinical studies involving a total of nearly 45,000 people. The so-called genetic aspirin test, which identifies the lipo A variant, is commercially available for between $25 and $50. This one-time test could be a helpful tool for guiding low-dose aspirin use. So keep that in mind.
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2: It's time to let go of today's worries, trouble, and its hold on you. Release the pressure, break out the wine, light the candles, call the love of your life, or just get your groove on. 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So as we journey into the moonlight, listen, feel, touch, and savor the sweet breeze of contentment. Just relax, exhale, and let the music flow through you. I'm Jay Lang. From now till midnight, turn the lights down low and let the music take control. This is Lights Out, Hampton.

From one friend to another, it seems that something's been bothering you. 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But here's one thing I want you to think about as you lie in your bed tonight.

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Good evening. I'm Jay Lang, and I've got my candle burning on my left and my favorite beverage on my right. And you, right where you promised you'd be, right here with me, and I thank you so much for that. Forget about your cares, forget about your worries, forget about the things you can't control. There's so much of that. I had one of those uncontrollable days, in a good way. Things just ran longer than they should have. You know how that is. 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

0: 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Greg Karukas, Walking in Time, The Whispers, and I Only Meant to Wet My Feet. But you pulled me in, girl. The rivers of love run deep. Lynn Haven Bay, Ghent, Saginaw, Michigan, Kiln Creek, Croatia, Church Point, Pensacola, Florida, Moyock, Norfolk International Airport, Smithfield, Yorktown, Granby Street, Macon, Georgia. Thank you so much for tuning in. Appreciate you more than you know. Got romantic recipes, words of wisdom, and a whole lot more. 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And I'll be back with more Lights Out in a moment.
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